0: his final game. Bryant, still working, doing work. Kobe, underneath, count as it goes.
1: That's why I think he's been going to the basket a little bit more.
0: Kobe underneath, he's got 51!
2: The crowd is just absolutely out of their minds right now.
1: They are.
2: Miriam, they're just so happy.
0: 26th career 50-point game, and that face. Oh, man, he is.
2: Look at him trying to get air. I used to tease him a few years back, many years back, to be true about him having a third lung, but he never seemed to get tired.
0: Down the middle he goes, corner of the key. He's got another one. And Kobe with the ball, and the Lakers down four. Bryant on his way. It's a one-point game.
2: He's so tired he can barely pick his feet up. Look at him. But he continues to kneel himself.
0: 56 points.
2: Are you kidding me?
0: The amazing Kobe Bryant. Lakers will get a chance to take the lead, and look who has the ball. With half a minute to play, Bryant for the lead.
2: Yes! Kobe Bryant gives the Lakers the lead. This is, you know, he was legendary before this game. This takes it to an absolute another level. An absolute another level.
0: Magical Mamba. Take us through it, Stu. Lakers lead it by one.
2: Oh, my goodness. They've been trying to trap him, so he goes away from it and then pulls up and knocks down the long deuce. He's got 58. And the good news is the Lakers have a chance at the final shot.
0: One of the most incredible farewell performances for any athlete ever. A 60-point game for Kobe Bryant. Lakers up by three.
2: Don't give up any fouls.
0: Hayward all the way. Misses. Taken by Randle. Bryant ahead with 7 seconds. Carson.
2: No.
0: The Lakers are going to win it. The Lakers are going to win it.
2: What a performance. What an exit for number 24. You couldn't have written this.
0: You are watching one of the greatest performances in the history of this game because of what it means, the significance of one of its greatest stars saying goodbye.